could turn a dance floor into a runway. Tell them make room, my body's the entree. I could turn a mad hoe into a fan. Cameras flashing, lights on, fucking up. Click, click, click, click, everywhere I go. 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
1: 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You object, you never been on a real run. Back and forth to the plug, to the deal's done. So, I guess I can't complain, huh? 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But the chain didn't change. Still, we remain up. Sucker, bring

0: the last time she went to therapy. I knew you at your worst, but go ahead, go off. And when I say go off, I ain't talking to Zoloft. Rather feed your fans and family that you blow off. I'm about to crank it up. Go ahead, take your coat off. Jada's so obsessed with a check and being best dressed, but her cousin's still broke.
1: Rich flex.
0: Jada's so blessed, and yet she needs more. Not to mention, she's an attention.

0: I just want to dance all night, have a little fun. I think I might.
1: I've got you on my mind. Let's have a good time.
0: I just want to dance all night, have a little fun. I think I might.

each other's accessories. Collab posts on IG? Come on, girl, you know that would eat. That sounds nice, but I gotta go. The first true love is a studio. You say, Bray, slow down.

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I'ma make room, my body's an entree. I can turn a mad hoe into a fan. Cameras flashing, lights on, fuck it up. Click, click, click, click, click, click, click, click, click, click, click, click, click, click, click, click, click, click, click, click, click, click, click, click, click, click, click, click, 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

just be like, everyone, it just be like, everyone, it just be like, everyone, it just be like, everyone, it just be like, everyone, it just be like, I'm called plena for to survive. Ascolta, Zicat.

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